as his grand red carpet rolls out on the side they stand, worshipping you like a god and like a goddess. Somehow, you remain modest. Flashbulbs pop, paparazzi goes wild. With amazing grace, you walk and smile. They answer to your beck and call. You're flawless.

Alesso on the remix of the Chainsmokers and Coldplay. That is Something Just Like This, playing for you on BFBS Beats. It's Jacob Dyer with you. And one of my favourite artists at the moment is Barry Can't Swim. And he is back with this massive tune. Whatever it is that you are doing right now, maybe you're on the night shift, maybe you're up early, maybe you can't sleep because it might be too hot where you are in the forces world right now, be sure to turn this one up. It's Barry Can't Swim, Return to Bebo.

sounds of Mist and Burner Boy. That is Rolling, playing for you right around the Forces World on BFPS Beats. This is Jacob Dyer. I hope you're doing all right. And I'm going to be really cheeky. I'm going to ask you just for a quick favour. If you love BFPS TV and radio, we want to hear from you, okay? You can share your opinions, and by doing so, you could be winning some online shopping vouchers. Now, this is your chance to tell us what you think of everything that we do, what you love, but also what you would change from The Breakfast Show to BFBS Beats, which you're listening to right now, Forces News to Formula One, whether you tune into us for the music, the shows, the stories that matter, all the voices that make it feel just a little bit like home. Your feedback, it really helps us shape what comes next for you. And you can have your say right now over at bfbs.com/survey. And like I said, you'll be entered into the next prize draw to win some online shopping vouchers. Okay, on the way, a massive dance record from Darude, DOD as well. But first, this is DJ Quicksilver.

It's the Kooks. She moves in her own way on BFBS, the Forces station. Wherever you find yourself across the Forces world, whatever you're up to, it's Ashley here. How's it all going? It is Sunday the 19th of July. It's a date that's been etched in our memory for so, so long. Of course, it is World Cup final day. And what a tournament it has been. There's been lots of brilliant goals. There's been quite a few upsets. So whatever team you've been supporting, it is on for this evening. Well, this evening here in the UK. I know time differences. I can still never work it out. Of course, Spain taking on Argentina. I'm going to be hearing a little bit more about what you can expect for the coverage here on BFBS. And let's get going, shall we? Got music on the way from Coldplay. And right now, here's Olivia Rodrigo.

That's this week's Country Spotlight from Dan and Shay. It's Marry You Again. And in around about 10, we are going to be hearing about an exercise all to do with drone warfare. That's coming up. And right now is Benson Boone.

Katy Perry and Snoop Dogg. It's California Girls. And our Forces new team, they're going to be here in around about 15 minutes with all the latest for you. And if you're overseas thinking, what can I watch on the telly? Well, you can probably guess, being the 19th of July, the date that we have all had in our heads. It is, of course, the World Cup final. So you can catch that on BFPS TV. And that is a kickoff at 8 o'clock UK time, Argentina versus Spain. There is also the Belgian F1 Grand Prix. So that is the race, BFPS Extra 2. Now, with that, you can only watch it live. 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But that is 5 to 2 UK time. And then if you're not quite into the sport, you want something else apart from the World Cup, it's the final day of the Summer of Love Spend Extra Time Together film season that we've had for you on BFBS TV. And it's going to be My Best Friend's Wedding and Vicky Cristina Barcelona. 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

And point of view on BFBS, the Forces Station. It's Natasha with you this Saturday. Now, if you enjoy singing, have you ever thought about joining a choir? Because I love it. I love, my mum's part of a choir, and I love going to see her do her performances. And she's gained so much confidence from having done it. She'll go up and she'll just sing her heart out. And she loves it. She's made loads of friends. And maybe it's something you could give a go. If you're in Gibraltar, at Helm Point, the Military Wives Choir have a get-together every Wednesday at 7:30. It is open to all women with a military connection. There's no auditions or experience needed. If you just love singing, go along. They're a really lovely group. And you can go have a chat, some cake, and maybe even sing as well. You don't have to perform either. You can just go and enjoy it. As I say, making friends is always nice as well. So if you want to do that, that is at Helm Point every Wednesday at 7:30 for the Military Wives Choir. Coming up, we've got another play of our news tune. Have you worked out what it is yet? If not, don't worry. We are only playing for fun. I will give you the answer after Aloe Black. But before that, it's the latest song from Bebe Rexha and Faithless, It's New Religion.

The Man on BFBS, the Forces Station. Did you manage to work out what our news tune article was today from the three clips of songs that I played you, which were...

Now, if you're in Farnborough or around the area this week, we've got the International Air Show with the Public Day being hosted on Friday. It's called Pioneers of Tomorrow. And there's going to be a chance for you to meet pilots, take on hands-on STEM activities, strategic games. There's a career hubs. It's free for under 21s, students and apprentices. If you're an adult, you do have to buy a ticket. But if you'd like more information, you can go to the website, which is farnborough.com/what's on. And this is Zara Larsson with Pink Pantheress and Midnight Sun on BFBS, the Forces Station, with me, Natasha.

grass feels like a better place to be. The days we spent just sitting by the sea. Empyrean skies can't compete with those eyes. The colors of that dress you love to wear. The way the sun got

Kenny Grace and Strangers on BFBS, the Forces Station. And you are certainly no stranger to me, my darling. Thank you for hanging out with us again on Forces Life. I'm Tamsin, coming to you all the way from Brunei, wherever you're listening from around the Forces world, whatever time zone, climate, hemisphere you're in. Thanks for hanging out. I hope you're having a good weekend. Now let's head off to The Rock, where Band Sergeant Major Rafael Gonzalez is due to retire from the Royal Gibraltar Regimental Band.

Let Me Love You on BFBS, the Forces station. It's Townsend Robson with you for Forces Live, coming to you all the way from Brunei, and I hope you're having a good weekend wherever you are around the Forces world, whatever you're getting up to, whether you're working hard or hardly working. Now, don't go anywhere. Gracie Abrams on the way. I've also got music from the Fratellis and Dua Lipa, and we are talking the Soldier of the Year, which is quite an accolade to have, I have to admit. So that is coming up for you after your news. We'll get it next. Take us there. Here's Ariana Grande. Hate That I Made You Love Me. I'm just very lovable.

0: It's Yana Monkeys and Brian Storm on BFBS, the Forces Station. Now, something very exciting coming to you on Sunday, the 26th of July at 1 p.m. UK time, is Sonny Federa Music Special. He's been chatting to Joe Carden, talking about the brand new tracks from his sixth album, Can We Do It All Again, which is out now, the talk in the world of dance music, and so much more. Here's a little taster.
1: I'm just buzzing to have all these amazing artists on this project. It's been such a long time we've been working on it, and yeah, no, it's so good to have it out.
2: Who's on the wish list? Who would you like to have on future projects?
1: God, okay. I would say Georgia Smith. I think she's got an amazing voice. Mm. I'd love to do another record with Becky Hill. I think she's great. And, you know, also I'd love to do a collab with Calvin Harris. I think me and him would definitely do something really sick. We've actually been talking about it, but to make it happen, you know, yeah, we'll see.
0: Oh, a little teaser there from Sonny Federa. Very, very exciting. I think a collaboration with Calvin Harris would be awesome. So very much looking forward to bringing you that Sonny Federa music special with Joe Carden, taking place on Sunday, the 26th of July, 1 p.m. UK time. Don't forget to check it out. And of course, you can listen to all of our music specials by heading over to bfbs.com/musicspecials. Here's Benson.

is Cam Kelly at BFBS. The forces step. Sorry. Let me start that again. Hola. Mio name ox. El Cam Kelly ox. That's me native tongue, Spanish. But then you probably understood that anyway, because you too, as from last Wednesday, may have found yourself slightly Spanish too. Whether it is England that you were supporting on the night, or whether it was the outrage at what happened post-match, I'm not going into anything more than that. Suffice to say, we are just over 6 hours away from El Kikiofiox, which is Spanish for kickoff.

I love that. Lily Allen and Jade. And Beg For Me at BFBS, the Forces Station. This is Cam Kelly at the end of yet another busy week for the good people at ForcesNews.com. A couple of stories that made the cut. How Royal Engineers make crossing Europe's rivers look easy in Exercise Rhino Storm, which is arguably a better exercise name than Exercise

This is Cam Kelly at BFBS, the Forces Station, with the beautiful South and Don't Marry Her, Have Me. Right, stand by. The BFBS chart is on the way very soon. And as we get ready for kickoff, the countdown is on to

that she had to roam the streets. She doesn't do major credit cards, I doubt she does receipts. It's all not quite legitimate. And what a scummy man. Just give him half a chance, I bet he'll rob you if he can.

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1: 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Number 6.

0: The World Cup title holders Argentina are about to kick off against the European champion Spain at the tournament final. If Argentina win, they'll be only the third team ever to successfully defend the title. But Spain overcame the tournament favourites France to get to the final. These fans in Madrid are preparing for the game.
1: The first one was in 2010. It's been 16 years since then, and now we're 21. We want to celebrate. It'll be a memory we'll cherish for the rest of our lives with our friends.
2: We're feeling very relaxed. We've come all the way from Cadiz because we know we're going to win.
0: Iran says it's intercepted two ships trying to travel through the Strait of Hormuz without authorization. Tehran's also launched strikes at Bahrain, Kuwait and Jordan following American attacks targeting the Iranian Revolutionary Guard Corps. Steve Press, an associate fellow at the think tank RUSI, says the strait remains the focus of the conflict.
3: The Americans have got a lot of maritime and naval forces in that area and are trying to compete effectively with the Iranians for control of the strait. And that's why we've seen targeting of the radars that the Iranians have that cover the Strait of Hormuz and their ability, therefore, to surveil that waterway.
0: Incoming Prime Minister Andy Burnham will promise to restore confidence in government as he enters Downing Street tomorrow. The new Labour leader will say he's acutely conscious of being the sixth person to walk up to number 10 in just 10 years. But he says that underlines the need for a more stable and responsible politics. Speaking on Friday when he was elected leader, he told delegates he's ready.
4: Ready to lead and to build on the foundation laid by one person more than any other. Under Keir Starmer's leadership, we went from our worst defeat to one of the best victories in our history.
0: Bedfordshire police say it'll work tirelessly to investigate all reports of male violence against women after the social media influencer Andrew Tate and his brother Tristan were arrested in the US. The brothers face numerous sex offence charges in the UK, which the force has investigated. BBC reporter Barry Caffrey has the details.
5: Of those charges, 42, I should say, have been authorised new charges against Andrew Tate and 17 against Tristan Tate. We've heard from Assistant Chief Constable Karina Thomas from Bedfordshire Police, and she said earlier that officers from our major crime unit have been working closely alongside the Crown Prosecution Service and both national and international law enforcement agencies.
0: Both brothers deny any wrongdoing. Labour deputy leaders left the door open to incoming Prime Minister Andy Burnham renationalising troubled Thames water. Lucy Powell says privatisation of water hasn't worked. The firm's due to run out of money within months. That's the latest. I'm Lisa Hartle.
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1: Hello, how are you doing around the forces world? Brunei, Diego Garcia, Cyprus, Germany, also Gibraltar, Canada, how are you doing? Falkland Islands, Ascension Islands, Kenya, Estonia, around the Middle East, around the UK, it's Rich Wyeth with Sport Extra because it is the World Cup final. Should have been kicking off at 8 o'clock. It got all behind schedule a little bit. It kicked off about 90 seconds ago. Spain, Argentina, it's goalless at the moment. They really bigged it up for this cup final. They really have done. Of course, we've got the half-time show to look forward to. So we can expect the half-time, instead of 15 minutes, probably be about half an hour tonight. I know, right? So we are in action now. After all the big build-up, who will win tonight? Argentina looking to retain the title. Spain looking to win it for the first time since 2010. And Lionel Messi has scored 8 goals, provided 4 assists this World Cup. He's 39. Is this going to be his last World Cup final? Or can you say we can't write him off yet? Maybe not. Maybe we'll be back in 4 years' time. Will they win? We wait to find out. If you want to shout out, let us know your thoughts on the match as it goes along. Drop an email to messages@bfbs.com. Messages@bfbs.com. And enjoy Taylor Swift, The Fate of Ophelia.

Taylor Swift, The Fate of Ophelia. Of course, she sang the song for Toy Story 5, and she has the credits go up. If you haven't seen it yet, it's a nice end to the movie. That song fits in really well. Goalless currently in the World Cup final, Spain, Argentina. Spain went very close a couple of minutes ago. Yamal was connected to a pass inside the box, but his shot could have done better. He directed it straight at the goalie, Martinez. Then Argentina intercepted a long pass from Alvarez, and Simon, the goalie, came out the area and cleared the danger. So very open the game so far, but currently goalless between Spain and Argentina. Whoa, will it live up to last night's bronze match, England? France, what a game that was. And just about recovered it from it now, actually. Right, one you can sing along to while you watch the footy, Erasure and A Little Respect.

Great sound from Erasure and A Little Respect. Number four in 1988. Good song to sing along to, isn't it? Especially at MS2. Has to be done, doesn't it? Has to be done. Hello, Gibraltar. How are you? Just mind your charity quiz night every Tuesday at the Hendrix Pub in Ocean Village, 7:30 onwards. Raising money for BFBS Big Salute. It's just £1 entry fee. It's a fun-filled evening. You test your brain power, have a bit of fun, and raise money at the same time for worthy cause of BFBS Big Salute as we help military charities out. Still Spain 0, Argentina 0. A few stray balls going around by both teams at the moment. Not really settling down quite yet. Very open game. Right, Niall Horan's new one, Tastes So Good. It's BFBS, the Forces Station, with Richard. Hello.

Noel Horan, Tastes So Good. Spain just had a really good corner. It looked very dangerous from the corner kick by Alex Baena, but it was clear to safety by the Argentinian defence. So it remains goalless, 14 minutes on the clock. Donald Trump is there. He seems to be enjoying the game. He's going to be presenting the trophy at the end, isn't he? Yeah, he is. Anyway, goalless currently. We'll keep an eye on the scoreline for you. Got the Chainsmokers on the way. And this from Dua Lipa, Break My Heart.

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0: Chain Smokers featuring Halsey and Closer. It's a close game at the moment. Still goalless Spain, Argentina in the World Cup final 2026. Not too many chances so far, but the game is starting to settle down a little bit. Do you know what? Spain are passing the ball around really, really well. Been a few rough tackles as well by both sides, but remaining goalless at the moment. And Alex Warren, Ordinary.
1: They say the holy water's watered down, and this town's lost its faith. Our colors will fade eventually, so if our time is running out, day after day, we'll make the mundane a masterpiece. Oh my, my, oh my, my love, I take one look at you, you're taking me out.

0: From her Confessions 2 album, Madonna, Dance Teria. Really good sound, though, isn't it?
1: The FBS, the Forces Station, 2026 World Cup.
0: So the first hydration break has taken place in the match, and probably Spain are more the happier of the two sides. Going into it, they've had definitely more possession, more passing going on. Argentina just defending ferociously in their penalty box, but Spain haven't made that breakthrough with a goal yet, so it remains goalless. Argentina haven't been too much of a threat going forward towards

Spain goal. But, you know, it's been a bit messy at times, but at the same time, the game is settling down as well, with Spain probably having a couple of chances. But remains goalless at the moment, pretty much how we thought the match would go in the first quarter. So 30 minutes on the clock now, still remaining goalless. We'll keep you updated with it. It's Richard on BFBS, the Forces Station. Hope you're well in Cyprus, around Germany and Gibraltar. And Jason Mraz, I'm yours.

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And drop dead. Spain just had a very good opportunity to open the scoring from the edge of the box. Olazabal fired at the goal, but Argentinian keeper Martinez was down to it. It was too much straight on to the keeper. So missed opportunity there for Spain. Still goalless at the moment. Mickey Brown says, I've got to say, I nodded off in the first half after the excitement of last night's amazing performance by England. So he's not overexcited by the first half. Still goalless at the moment. 40 minutes on the clock.

Ewan McVicar, tell me something good. It's written on BFBS, the Forces Station. Sport Extra, keeping up to date with the World Cup final, still goalless between Spain and Argentina. Argentina picked up the first yellow of the match. A tackle by Lisandro Martinez was harsh, and the ref decided to show him the yellow cards. Porro of Spain just sent a beautiful cross in to the penalty area, but his teammates didn't get on to the end of it. He failed to find him, unfortunately. The opportunity went begging. Spain coming close again. They're having more of the chances than Argentina at the moment, but it remains a goalless. A couple of minutes left of the first half plus stoppage time. So how's it going to go? Is it going to remain goalless at halftime? It's looking likely, isn't it? And then we've got the halftime match to look forward to.

Hozier, Take Me to Church. There's 4 minutes added on time to the first half. We're about a minute into that already. And Lisandro Martinez of Argentina, who picked up that yellow booking, has now been substituted. He's off due to an injury. And Nicolas Otamendi is on for Argentina in his place. For the 139th time, he's made an appearance for Argentina. So still goalless at the moment. This is the current sound of Ariana Grande. Hate That I Made You Love Me.

Ariana Grande, Hate That I Made You Love Me, and currently it is goalless at halftime in the World Cup. Spain versus Argentina, they're getting ready for the halftime big show now, which has got Justin Bieber, Shakira, Madonna, Burna Boy, BTS and Coldplay going to be performing. And I write they're all there. So it's going to be a long half-time break. It really will be. On the way, we've got the latest news for you. After Stereophonics, Pick Apart, that's new. Then we'll catch up with our BFBS Germany team in Senlag, who got the big match on the big screen there. It's Richard Wyeth. It's BFBS, the Forces Station. Lisa Hartle on the way.

Rosé and Bruno Mars, Aperture for you. It's BFPS, the Forces Station with Richard. 78 minutes on the clock now gone and deep into the second half. It still goes Spain, Argentina. Spain gone close again and got a corner. Nico Williams floated the ball in from the corner, but none of his teammates could get the head on it at all. So still plenty more minutes to go. We'll keep you up to date with it. We got the latest news with Lisa Hartle on the way for you after the script, Man in the Arena.

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2: The World Cup game is nearing the end. It's in the 82nd or 83rd minute, and the score is still 0-0 to Spain and Argentina. In a first Downing Street address as Prime Minister tomorrow, Andy Burnham will say that Britain must be honest about the challenges it faces, but can look to the future with hope. Setting out his domestic priorities, he'll say politics must deliver tangible improvements to people's lives. Labour's deputy leader Lucy Pell says Mr. Burnham will stand by the promises made in the party's manifesto 2 years ago, while clearing the decks of things that might distract from the cost of living and the economy.
3: Andy's being clear about his vision that is a bolder, a more ambitious vision for how we'll go about addressing those challenges and what that actually means. So I think it's consistent with the manifesto, but yes, it is bolder, it is more ambitious, and it is clearer.
2: US Central Command says it's found unidentified remains in the search for a missing serviceman in Jordan. He was killed along with two others during Iranian ballistic missile and drone attacks on Friday. Separately, US authorities say one other serviceman has died during a controlled detonation of a downed Iranian drone in northern Iraq. A second has minor injuries. Iran says it's intercepted two ships trying to sail through the Strait of Hormuz. The United States launched another round of airstrikes against Iran last night. Parim Gabbani from the BBC Persian service has been listening to an interview with Iran's foreign minister, who appears to want to return to negotiations.
4: Apparently there is a rift between Iranian authorities. Hardliners do not want to go back to the negotiation tables. They want to continue the fight and, as they call it, ask for revenge. But Iranian foreign minister, I think along with Iran's chief negotiator, Mohammad Bagher Ghalibaf, they want to go back to the negotiating table and try to seek some kind of resolution to this conflict.
2: The Crown Prosecution Service is seeking to extradite the social media influencer Andrew Tate and his brother Tristan to the UK from the US. They face multiple sexual offence charges. The brothers have always denied wrongdoing. BBC World News correspondent Joe Inwood says the extradition proceedings will be lengthy.
5: They have to start those proceedings within 21 days, I believe, and they've then got to get through not just the extradition process, but also they are going to fight this. They've already said they have. We've got a statement from their lawyer, Joseph McBride, who said, "The world knows Andrew and Tristan are innocent. Their enemies know it best of all, and that's exactly why they've been attacked."
2: Donald Trump says people in Aberdeen will be dancing in the streets following reports Andy Burnham could bring back new oil and gas drilling in the North Sea. That's despite no confirmation from the incoming Prime Minister. He's also not responded to reports he could approve new fossil fuel production, particularly in the Rosebank and Jackdaw fields. You can find more news and sport on our website, forcesnews.com. But for now, that's the latest. I'm Lisa Hartle.

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1: CBS, the Forces Station. 2026 World Cup.
0: Argentina received their runners-up medals, Lionel Messi in tears. The Argentinian fans are singing his name. Could that be the end of his career? 39 years old, will he be back for another World Cup? Spain.

0: Spain have won the World Cup, defeating Argentina 1-0 after extra time in the final. Ferran Torres scoring the winner in the 106th minute.
1: In comes a high cross towards the back post. Williams heads it. Here's the chance! And it's in! Spain score! Ferran Torres drives it with his left foot into the roof of the Argentina net in the first minute of the second half of extra time.
0: The South Americans had to play the added period with 10 men after Enzo Fernandez was sent off for a second yellow card. Sky's sports correspondent Rob Harris was watching in New Jersey.
2: It was a game with very few chances initially. Spain were absolutely dominant. It denies Lionel Messi a chance to defend his world title with Argentina. And for Spain, they finally won it again after triumphing in 2010.
0: Andy Burnham will promise to give people more breathing room when he gives his first speech as Prime Minister outside Number 10 later. He's expected to say he's acutely conscious of the UK's high turnover of Prime Ministers and that politics needs to be more stable and responsible. Mr Burnham will officially replace Sir Keir Starmer and become the UK's 59th Prime Minister and 7th in 10 years today, following a meeting with King Charles. US Central Command says it's found unidentified remains in the search for a missing serviceman in Jordan. He was killed along with two others during Iranian ballistic missile and drone attacks on Friday. From Washington, the BBC's Nick Johnson reports.
3: US Central Command said unidentified remains had been found after searching the location of Friday's attack in Jordan. It said they're working to identify the body. After launching an attack against Iran last night, the US military said it had sought to swiftly punish the country's Revolutionary Guard Corps, which launched the strike in Jordan. The Jordanian state news agency said three Iranian missiles were shot down and a fourth fell in a remote area of the country. Jordan summoned Iran's representative in Amman to demand an immediate end to what the foreign ministry called unjustified and blatant Iranian attacks. CENTCOM also said the US troop in Iraq was killed during a controlled detonation of unexploded ordnance from a downed Iranian attack drone, and that this blast also wounded another member of service personnel.
0: The Scottish Fire and Rescue Service says fire crews are battling a large blaze on Arthur's Seat in Edinburgh. The landmark is an ancient extinct volcano which rises above the city and is a popular hiking destination. The fire service says it was called earlier this evening and plumes of smoke can be seen over Edinburgh. In golf, Ryan Fox has won the Open Championship at Royal Birkdale. The 39-year-old New Zealander shot a 2-under-68 to finish one ahead of America's Cameron Young.
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2: The US military says it's begun a ninth consecutive night of airstrikes against Iran. State media is reporting explosions across the south of the country. It follows three American personnel dying in Jordan and another in Iraq. Youssef Tahar reports.
3: The statement by US CENTCOM did not specify whether the person killed in Iraq was a man or a woman. It added that another service member was injured in the incident. It also said that in Jordan, unidentified human remains had been found following Friday's attack on a U.S. base there. It had earlier reported that two servicemen had been killed and one was missing in that attack. Separately, Iran said it had intercepted two ships trying to transit the Strait of Hormuz without authorization, while two other vessels abandoned an attempt to transit the waterway. Iran has also fired at Bahrain, Kuwait, and Jordan.
2: Ukraine's leader has again called for more defense missiles following attacks by Russia over the weekend. Volodymyr Zelensky says the Russians fired a total of 41 missiles and 125 attack drones. At least eight people were killed as the strikes hit various cities, including the capital, Kyiv. President Zelensky says the attacks were devastating.
4: Work is still ongoing in Kyiv in the areas after the Russian strikes. There were a lot of ballistics. One of the largest strikes today was ballistic. Kyiv and the region were a key target for the Russians. They had been preparing this attack for several days, accumulating missiles.
2: Andy Burnham will become Britain's seventh Prime Minister in 10 years later. The new Labour leader will take over from Sir Keir Starmer, who will travel to Buckingham Palace to meet the King and formally resign as PM. The former Greater Manchester Mayor will promise to restore confidence in government in a speech outside Number 10. Here's Deputy Labour leader Lucy Powell.
5: What Andy's been big clear about, you know, this is a chance to refresh, to renew, to reset the government, to make sure that we've got a clearer sense of those key priorities and everyone's working towards those.
2: Spain have won the World Cup for a second time. Joe Rawson was watching the final in New Jersey.
6: It's a game that will be remembered more for everything around it, with a Super Bowl-style star-filled halftime show and an elaborate closing ceremony. But Spain were presented with the World Cup trophy by US President Donald Trump after a 1-0 win over 10-man Argentina. Ferran Torres got the only goal of the game in extra time as Emi Martinez was finally beaten in the Argentine goal. They add the World Cup to their European title. Cue celebrations around Madrid and elsewhere. Spain 1, Argentina 0.
2: In golf, Ryan Fox has won the Open Championship at Royal Birkdale. The 39-year-old New Zealander shot a 2-under 68 to finish one ahead of America's Cameron Young. That's the latest. I'm Susan Bookbinder.
0: This is BFBS, the Forces Station.
1: The Forces Station.